0: I know that the world is full of predators. I know that the world is full of predators. I know that the world is full of predators. I know that the world is full of predators. I know that the world is full of predators. I know that the world is full of predators. I know that the world is full of predators. I know that the world is full of predators. I know that the world is full of predators.
1: Tomorrow. We'll see the world crying and nothing will bring tears to our eyes. Murder, bloodshed and war, these things mean nothing to our lives.
0: I know that the world is full of predators.
2: I know that the world is full of predators.
0: I know that the world is full of predators.

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We shall have to face their consequences also, and we can only face them by forgetting our petty troubles and conflicts

0: Lots of destiny is ticking away, and war and danger hover over the world. We shall have to face their consequences also, and we can only face them by forgetting our petty troubles and conflicts and going on together.
1: All this energy destroys me.

Just as the business day was set to begin in the eastern United States, terrorists changed the course of American history forever. At 8:45 a.m. Eastern Time, the American Airlines flight bound for Los Angeles.

it's west, which east, and from the north to the south. So we thank God. So we thank God. And what the United States is tasting today is what we have been tasting for tens of years. For our nation, for more than 80 years, has been tasting this terror. And our people have been killed and our blood has been shed. And our holy grounds have been disrespected. And we have called for help and got none. It is one of Islam's soldiers who God has given the wisdom to pay back the United States. When they answered this degradation, the whole world came to attack us. One million children died in Iraq to this minute. They're blameless, yet they were killed. And we have heard nothing from our leaders. To this day, the tanks, Israeli tanks, and they destroyed Palestine, in Ramallah, in Beit Zala, and other Islamic lands.

began, I allowed him intervals. He made no objection, nor during our talks expressed any desire for a break in the proceedings. Themselves, when they occurred at whatever point, were passed naturally in silence. It was not uncommon for them to be both preceded and outside the frame of the talks were

his behavior on these occasions was not consistent. But I was obliged to remark, and when possible to verify, if any ostensible change in his manner was outside the frame of our talks or not.

Gradually, it appeared that these intervals proceeded according to his terms. And where both allotment and duration had rested with me, and become my imposition, they now proceeded according to his dictates. And became his imposition.

journeyed from silence to silence. I had no course but to follow. But I...

At every interval, he retired to the window. Began from its vantage. His predilection for windows was not assumed, and on approaching initially, when the break was stated, he paid no attention to the aspect beyond, either in daytime or in nighttime. His course to the window, and his lack of interest in the aspect beyond, did he prove

was this predilection for windows a deviation from former times? But where the order of his room had been maintained by a particular arrangement of window and curtain, longer in his room.

Loki and our daddy Shaukusun Hide Shina Shalpani Uana Sherry Lake Loki Shauna Launa.

Amini atum, tapal agaraba shakakandia. 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Shalshu babu, usherep shima utatsi tabal erimati shakishadisha.

I'd rather book a table in a restaurant than eat another meal alone. I can see the lonely in my face. When you get to this age with no significant other, people treat you like a bad rash. I have no plus one to come to your dinner party. I can see the lonely in my face. I didn't plan it. Nothing worked out. I stopped believing it would. I can see the lonely in my face. But when you have all your waking hours with only your thoughts, it gets to you and you become desperate, and people feel that desperation and they want distance. Distance from your desperation and you. I can see the lonely in my face. Day after day, you fight the stillness, the quiet, aware of every second. I guess too much time on your own makes the eyes seem hollow, makes frown lines in your forehead, makes your

you ever think about what a lovely place the world would be without all the people make life so unpleasant? All the small, petty people. All the ugly, annoying people. It's hard not to think about it. I like to think about what could be done to these people. Something cruel. Something mean. Something just. But the meaner the better. Goodness knows they deserve it. Have you ever dreamed of killing all the stupid people? Not just the unintelligent people, but the sort that don't know anything about anything, yet seem to have opinions about everything. They're only too ready to offer you their advice about how to run your life. And yet look at how they run their own lives. For the most part, they've accomplished nothing. They've contributed nothing. Their lives are miserable. But they talk, talk, talk. At the very least, their tongue should be cut out. At the very least. Do you ever want to kill all the people who tell lies? Some certainly deserve it. Not necessarily the big liars or even those who teach lies as truth. I'm talking about people who say one thing and do another. Or who tell you they've sent something express mail when you know they haven't. Did you ever want to kill all the slow people in the world? The people who are in front of you when they should be behind you. The crime that the swift should be held back by the slow. And it's criminal that nothing's done to rectify it.

Some people try not to think about life's ugliness. I've thought about it. I've thought about it quite a lot. Something should be done to these people. Something to make them suffer the way they've made us suffer. I say, bring back the Circus Maximus, for starters. Unless these weeds are dealt with, they'll poison everything. They are poisoning everything.

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Whatever happened to Vlad the Impaler? Where's Genghis Khan when we need him? Or Roy Dees? Ayatollah Khomeini, Adolf Hitler, Benito Mussolini, Nero, Diocletian, Kitchener, come back!

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It seems somehow every sufferer and tyrant walked this way. So tell me now, I'll dive as you say, breaking this silence. I will reach the other side of the lake and see myself like Ophelia in flowers drift away. So tell me now, I rush in your wake.